0: 20 años de compartir éxitos 24/7. Onda Brava Radio.
1: 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But in Guanacaste, the tropical heat can make sleeping difficult if your mattress isn't designed for this climate. 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Morpherama.

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3: What is it?
2: And this was written by
3: what?
2: My favorite performer. Our favorite performer, isn't it? All of ours? You like him the best?
4: Oh, and there's a donation basket for Kurt wants to buy Lead Belly's guitar.
2: Oh yeah, this guy representing the Lead Belly estate wants to sell me Lead Belly's guitar for $500,000.
4: Passing a basket,
2: David. Yeah. I even asked David Geffen personally if he'd buy it for me. He wouldn't do it.